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1: 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This is Annie Lennox.
0: Hi, this is Paul McCartney.
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0: De grootste hits aller tijden.

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1: Hi, everybody. This is Annie Lennox.
0: Hi, this is Paul McCartney.
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0: you're coming along.
1: Jackson.
2: Hi, this is Sting.
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